and they're watching you as if to say you're here to do badness and all that. We're not here to do badness, we're here to enjoy ourselves, and that's how it's gonna go. And the only way we can feel freer, I think, is if the police just calm down.

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What the bomb bad the thing go boss. No down for driver, Casala boss. For holiday when I enter danger. Pinocchio with the long nose ranger. Futuristic, the shot na laser.

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that ass, that ass, that ass, that ass, that ass, that ass, that ass, that ass.

Good morning. Here is the CBC News. The Prime Minister will make a national broadcast on regional disparities.

Alex, Alex, Alex, Alex, Alex, Alex, Alex, Alex, Alex, Alex, Alex, Alex, Alex, Alex, Alex, Alex, Alex, Alex, Alex, Alex, Alex, Alex, Alex, Alex, Alex, Alex, Alex, Alex, Alex, Alex, Alex, Alex, Alex, Alex, Alex, Alex, Alex, Alex, Alex, Alex, Alex, Alex, Alex, Alex, Alex, Alex, Alex, Alex, Alex, Alex, Alex, Alex, Alex, Alex, Alex, Alex, Alex, Alex, Alex, Alex, Alex, Alex, Alex, Alex, Alex, Alex, Alex, Alex, Alex, Alex, Alex, Alex, Alex, Alex, Alex, Alex, Alex, Alex, Alex, Alex, Alex, Alex, Alex, Alex, Alex, Alex, Alex, Alex, Alex, Alex, Alex, Alex, Alex, Alex, Al

Raise your mood to the moon. My heart is so heavy. 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You get me, you get me. And I'll raise my drink to the mood on the moon.

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That's why me tell some artists to check them agenda. 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Can

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1: 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Time to make a stand. 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

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And Rich Medina. 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Discrimination, nothing we don't want to you. Live and direct. Live and direct. Lego. 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Nigeria. Nigeria.